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2: They say the holy water's watered down. 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

0: 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Jeden Tag, den ganzen Tag.
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I'm doing okay, you do it your way. 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